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Hence done, roses are red like my message was left on. 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Maybe your grass would have been greener without this shade you're chucking.

0: should never go, we should never go back. And if it's not enough, we should think about what it used to be, to be, to be. But even though it's true, it's not what I ask. No matter what I do, it's only the good part that comes back to me, to me, to me.
1: It's not about the things you do, it's not about the things you say.

So how's your evening so far? We must now decide to live our lives underground.

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1: But I still think about you a lot. Do you think about me?

Abun yakur apolakos shabu na kadola bas shenyatur atadamar shemo iman shefus katamadam shando atamalang shen shabu kaboni shiglama na kashume broshum katakalu kalu solo kamal solo kamal solo kamal, solo, kamal.

were my only friend. Such a long time, girl, I still love you. Because I'll always be.